0: 言。
1: Yo, that's the Pillow Mason Stone stuff. 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
1: 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Blue flame getting put out. These days getting too tough. And a chat trying to sneak out. 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
2: Every day fighting for peace, I roll with the way like a seaside.
1: Chasing magic, but my feet tired.